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0: Corey Kent, Co. Wetzel, Rocky Mountain Low, 98.9 WDNE, Ella Langley, Thomas Rhett, and I don't think I'm fitting anybody else in, but if I can, I will. But I tell you what I can do right now, and that is tell you about the fact that WVBargains.com is coming to a close. Tomorrow at 5 p.m. is your last chance to get your bid in on any of the items that are available. Of course, it's the largest online auction within the state of West Virginia. All kinds of good stuff from some local people and businesses. So make sure you get on there, check it out. Go under Clarksburg Elkins and check out who has what here locally.
1: 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Are your tires ready? Right now at Glott Felty Tire Center in Elkins, get up to $180 back when you use

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1: This summer, follow country roads to West Virginia's spectacular state parks. Turns out the getaway you've been looking for isn't far, and it doesn't have to cost a lot. With affordable stays, mountain views, and waterfalls that make you slow down a while, it's all right here. 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

Stick around. Coming up, Megan Maroney. We got my final classic country cut lady that we are celebrating during the first part of this week. Of course, tomorrow night we'll have something totally different, although I could probably go on for at least another week with the ladies of country music, and we may do another one of these in the near future. So

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sing it, Wynonna. The Judds and Love is Alive. Classic brought to you by The Outhouse and WDNE. WV Bargains, the last day to bid is here. It's closing out at 5 p.m. this very evening. And I just got on there, wvbargains.com. You have to register to bid. Just put your name and information and all that stuff. So I just thought.

0: Tonight, expect mainly clear skies with a low of 57. Tomorrow, we'll have sunny spells and a high of 84. On Sunday, it will be humid with clouds breaking for some sun, with a heavy thunderstorm around in the afternoon and a high of 78. Monday will bring sunshine and a few clouds with a high of 86. Tuesday is expected to be mostly sunny and humid with a high of 86. For weather anytime, download the AccuWeather app. For Metro News, I'm meteorologist Joe Lundberg.
1: We've made it up to 57 degrees at WD&E. Looking at 80-some today with a daytime high. Yee-haw. We're going to play Steel Joe's Meal here in a little while at 8:30. I hope you'll join me for that and plan on playing at 304-636-9363. Two out of three questions. All you got to do to answer those right, you got yourself a single topping large pizza from Gino's Pizza and Spaghetti House in downtown Elkins. Time's ticking. Here's Justin Moore.

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Jason Aldean, Girl Like You on WDNE. Big night in Elkins, I'm telling you. 4 to 9 p.m. in historic downtown Elkins. We've got a First Friday going on. That's what they're calling it, First Friday. Taco, about a great night in downtown Elkins. Tacos galore. Beaners.

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1: For the Metro News Minute, I'm Chris Lawrence. About 50 folks turned out for the first public hearing Thursday night before the PSC to share concerns about plans for the Mid-Atlantic Resiliency Link. Most of those speaking were opposed. Tony Campbell, president of the opposition group WADI, said it's about purely enriching Loudoun County, Virginia.
2: So Northern Virginia, for the last about 15 years, have been doing a data center boom, right? And so right now they've got over 300 data centers, and they want to do 300 more. And so, but they don't have the electricity to do it.
1: And he feared ratepayers in West Virginia will be funding the bill for it. But Caitlin McCormick with NextEra Energy, developers of the line, say it's not at all about data centers. It's about bolstering power for everybody.
3: Grid reliability benefits all of us. The grid is under stress and growing demand, and we can't wait for the grid to fail to fix it. And so this project is part of long-term electric reliability that's going to help keep the lights on and make sure that power is moving throughout the system.
1: Another hearing tonight in Romney. With a Metro News Minute, I'm Chris.
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3: For the Metro News Minute, I'm Chris Lawrence. There is a $700 million investment from the White House going into coal generating projects in the country. President Trump revealed the full plan in an Oval Office announcement Wednesday. West Virginia Coal Association President Chris Hamilton says the president is following up on promises to boost the coal industry.
4: So this is just fantastic news, and, you know, applaud the administration for, you know, all their effort and intent on doing everything they can to boost West Virginia coal.
3: The plan includes 100

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Oh, Lord, it's hard to be humble when you're perfect in every way. When you're perfect in every way. 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

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We're proud to live here, too.

county lines, closing in on me. I see them everywhere together. It's hitting a little too close to home. She

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1: Well, my daddy left home when I was 3, and he didn't leave much to Ma and me. Just this old guitar and an empty bottle of booze. Now, I don't blame him because he run and hid, but the meanest thing that he ever did was before he left, he went and named me Sue. Well, he must have thought that it was quite a joke, and it got a lot of laughs from lots of folks. Seems I had to fight my whole life through. Some gal would giggle and I'd get red, and some guy'd laugh and I'd bust his head. I'll tell you, life ain't easy for a boy named Sue.